0: Sometimes I take calls from people who are falling in love, who are head over heels in love, or falling out of love, who are going through a divorce or separation. But more often than not, most of the calls I take are from people who want to celebrate friendships or their family, their best friend, their mother, their sister. And sometimes they're for complete strangers, which is the case in this next story. A complete stranger did a sweet little kindness, and my listener just wants to acknowledge what a beautiful young man, what a beautiful soul, generous soul he has. That story coming up next. 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

0: Each night, we open up the phone lines at 1-888-633-5452 so that I can talk to you, so that I can listen to you, so that I can listen sometimes to the things you're not saying. Sometimes the things that you gloss over, sometimes the things that you're unable to say are the things you really need to share. So I am here to listen to those things too. 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And then to play the perfect song that lyrically goes with your story. 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
0: Maybe mom or dad, a coworker, grandma or grandpa, maybe even a boss. Somebody who would give you the shirt off the back if you asked for it. I'd love to hear about that person. Sort of give them an audio pat on the back right here.

0: keeping you company on a Wednesday night. Thank you for joining us. How was your day? Mine started out in a dentist chair, which normally I would hate, except I have had the best dentist for the last 10 plus years. Dr. Costa is not only a fabulous dentist, she's a fabulous human, a wonderful person, a wonderful friend. And so I actually look forward to going to the dentist, believe it or not. And now with these very clean teeth, I will be sharing the night with you, sharing your stories, your requests, and your dedications. 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

0: I heard somebody say that August is the buffer zone. It is the boundary between summer and fall. And where I'm at, it's definitely summer right now. It is so much summer. It is so hot right now. Some areas of the country, not so much. But where I'm at, it is definitely still summering. Definitely still summering. And my kids are getting ready to go back to school in a couple of weeks. But they are having the best summer of their entire life. They've been to the creek, they've been to the pond, they've been to the reservoir, they've been to the lake, they've been riding bikes. They have been having the best summer ever. I hope your summer is filled with joy and peace and laughter and love and a whole lot of trips to the lake or the pond or the creek. Stick around all night long. I've got some summertime songs for you. You're listening to Delilah.
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0: Tonight's Delilah's Dilemma is from a very young woman who has so much responsibility. She says, Delilah, my name is Carolina, and I am 18 years old. I have a 2-year-old baby girl, and I am pregnant again with a son. I love my boyfriend very much. He has become my everything. He's also a great father. But lately, I feel like he doesn't care for or work on our relationship anymore. Why do you think that is? He makes me cry all the time with the things he says, and I don't know what to do about it. Please help me, from Carolina. Carolina, I will help you, honey. I will have some words of love and encouragement for you and all young single moms coming up next. You're listening to Delilah.
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0: So how was your day today? Was it busy? 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

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I know you had a busy day, but it's a daily slide from here into the weekend. Are you going to be having a barbecue this weekend or doing something fun? Maybe you're going to be spending time with the love of your life. Whatever you're doing, we'd love to hear from you tonight.

0: I'm here each night to talk to you, to encourage you, to remind you, whatever it is you're going through, there is hope. Sometimes the problem seems so big, so insurmountable, we don't see any way out. You just feel like giving up, and a lot of people make that choice. Don't do that. And I hear you. You're not saying it out loud, but you're thinking, Delilah, you have no idea. Guess again. I was on the air when my first husband walked out the door and left me with a 10-month-old baby, a mortgage, a car payment, and his two children from a previous marriage. And I had to figure out at 25 years old how to stand up under that. And just like you, I felt like giving up. I didn't know how I was going to survive. I didn't know how I was going to provide for my baby. And then a few weeks after he walked out, my boss fired me. Seriously, it was like a nightmare. It was like a bad country western song that couldn't get any worse. And it did. It got worse. But in the depths of my depression, I cried out for help. And since then, I have faced trials that I pray you never face. I pray you never have to bury a child, let alone two. If you are going through trials and tribulations, trust me when I tell you there is hope. It will get better. Maybe not today, maybe not tomorrow. But if you hang on and if you cry out, you'll get an answer. I promise. I promise. Don't give up. Hold on to hope. I'll be back with songs and stories to encourage you to do just that. You're listening to Delilah.
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0: It is time for me to disappear out of here and slip off into the darkness. I hope you have a great Thursday, and I hope you join me again tomorrow night. Do me a favor, take some time out of your busy schedule to slow down and love someone. Good night. 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
2: Murphy, are you excited about the weekend? I'm going away.
3: Well, I mean, Jody, just because you're going away doesn't mean that I get excited that you're leaving.
2: Oh,
3: I'll
2: I'm
3: miss
2: you.
3: I like our weekends because our weekends are really just non-work weekends. We get to hang out.
2: Usually but, we try to have an empty weekend when we're together, so we just end up doing what our hearts desire or whatever.
3: Right.
2: But I'm going away this weekend on a girls' weekend to hang out with my friend June. And what we do first and foremost, like if I go somewhere with Emily, it's usually football. It depends on the friend. June and I shop. So I'm literally having like a shopping weekend with June.
3: Yeah.
2: We shop, we eat, we gossip, repeat. Shop, eat, talk.
3: I love
2: talk.
3: That. That's a pretty cool
2: shop,
3: weekend.
2: Shop, eat, talk. It's fantastic. Mm-hmm. In fact, as soon as I arrive, I'll drop my bags, change my clothes, and we're going to dinner just to start the weekend. So it's going to be lovely. But it's funny, along with this topic, this subject we have on Facebook, the question, can shopping, ladies, do you consider shopping a hobby? The reason I say that is because when I hear myself say that, I do feel like it's kind of a hobby for me. Should I consider that like a guilty pleasure hobby? Because I love to shop so much.
3: You know, I guess a hobby technically is anything you'd like to do in your free time, right? Yeah.
2: Yes.
3: So if shopping's what you'd like to do in your free time, then yes, it would be your hobby. Kind of convenient to call it that.
4: Yeah.
3: But yeah,
2: the
4: yeah.
2: reason I bring this up, I know you're, you know, happy for me to have a girls' weekend and all that, but June is the kind of person that when you shop with her, she eggs you on.
3: Oh, she sits on your shoulder like the devil, is what you're saying.
2: They say that when women shop together, you're more likely to buy whatever it is that you normally... Let's just say I'm looking at a
4: handbag. You know you deserve it.
5: Yeah, get it for yourself.
2: Those exact words. I was looking at a handbag one time. You know, it was at the end of our day shopping, and I was just going to admire it and touch it. And I didn't even notice she was standing there. She said, Jody, you work so hard. You deserve it. So anyway, just know that's going to be in my ear this weekend.
3: You turn around and it's in your cart.
2: And when I'm by myself, I am more likely to talk myself out of things. Yeah. So just enjoy the experience and know I have bags. I don't need this.
3: You can do that, though, right? I mean, it's possible to go shopping, just enjoy because it's fun, even if you don't buy everything you want.
2: Of course, I don't usually overdo.
3: Yeah.
2: Usually.
3: Yeah. Coming up at 6:50, Jody has three things to know today, and next, Sam has music news.
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1: Sam's got music news.
2: We are just a couple weeks away now from Celine Dion's return to performing. 'Cause I'm your
3: lady. Wow, what a voice.
2: She's about to start their five-week residency in Paris, September the 12th.
3: Nice.
2: She said, and this is, she's got a new interview she did with Harper's Bazaar, and you will definitely learn something if you read it. She says she's been suffering from the syndrome that she had, the stiff person syndrome, for almost 2 decades. Before they ever diagnosed it, and they only diagnosed it a few years ago.
3: She said
2: there was times where she had severe pain and she wasn't able to walk and couldn't figure out what the problem was until they finally diagnosed it.
3: And nobody knew. I mean,
2: no. But in order to get ready for this Paris residency, she's doing 90 minutes of Pilates 3 times a week.
3: Whoa!
2: She's doing ballet 2 times a week.
3: And that's hard.
2: In addition to regular physical therapy and vocal therapy and all that stuff.
4: Wow.
2: Yeah.
3: She is working on her body.
2: Oh, yeah.
3: Pilates is hard. Ballet is harder than you think it is, too. 90 minutes?
4: I don't remember how long she's been off the scene now. Has it been 5 years? Has it been longer than that?
2: Yeah.
3: I feel like ish.
2: 2022, maybe.
3: Something like that.
2: Something.
3: Yeah.
2: So it'll be nice to see her back. And there's also already talk about her after this is done, maybe getting back to Vegas for her residency, but we shall see. This is going to sound a little like 1986 instead of 2026, but MTV has announced their nominations for the Video Music Awards, and leading the way is Madonna.
3: Wow.
4: How's that?
3: She's Madonna.
2: Well, she's got this new album out, Confessions on the Dance Floor 2.
3: Yeah.
2: All the dance music, including the one with Sabrina Carpenter there, which is up for one of the awards, but she's up for Song of the Year, Video of the Year.
4: Wow.
2: It's amazing. Good. 11 different nominations. Coming in number 2, never thought you'd hear this, Taylor Swift.
3: Right. Well, all hail Madonna, this year at least anyway.
2: Yeah.
3: It's great, and I want her there and all of that, but what I want is the biopic.
2: Yeah.
3: I know she wants it too. I want the Madonna.
2: Maybe there'll be
3: biopic.
2: A big announcement when they do the
3: Quite
2: Video Music
3: a
2: Award.
3: Story.
2: And this is going to be the year of the ladies too, because Ella Langley's nominated for a few, Olivia Dean and Ray. It's coming up September 27th in LA. We still don't know who the host or any of the performers are. Well, they'll let us know that. You know, they do the big Video Vanguard Award.
3: Yes, they do. Mm-hmm.
2: Don't know who that is yet either. We'll let you know when we find out.
4: Coming up next, Jody has your Hollywood Outsider.
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12: Got another heat advisory today, folks. Air temp near 95, heat index pushing towards 105 midday through about, I would say, dinner time. That heat advisory, 11 a.m. to 8 p.m. Mostly sunny to partly cloudy skies. 30% chance of an afternoon storm. Tomorrow, upper 80s. Some scattered storms tonight. Same thing tomorrow. Scattered showers, few thunderstorms. Again, upper 80s tomorrow afternoon. And that is your latest WITN First Alert forecast. Now, meteorologist Jim Howard.
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2: In all the Star Wars and Disney announcement news this week from D23, I forgot to mention that Indiana Jones made his way into this. Did you hear about that, Sam? Mm.
3: That Harrison Disney, Ford is the model?
2: Harrison Ford is going to be featured in a new Indiana Jones ride at Animal Kingdom.
0: Oh, really?
2: Yeah. And so you know how they'll feature, like, what comes to mind for me is the Rock and Roller Coaster. Bless it. God rest his soul. Can't believe they got rid of that. It was like Aerosmith in the beginning.
3: Yeah.
2: So it'll be something like that.
3: Yeah.
2: You know. And
0: his hat and his whip.
2: Yeah. Something like, and the ride is going to be Indiana Jones and the Myth of the Jade Serpent. Does that mean anything to you?
3: No. They probably created a new one for the ride.
2: Oh. Yeah. And you know they're probably going to give you classic Indy, though. He might say a little something in the beginning, but once you're in the ride, you need classic Indy.
3: Yeah.
2: Right?
3: Yeah. You need the younger Indy.
2: He's your favorite character.
3: Yeah.
2: All right, moving on to something else. Actress Olivia Colman. Everything she does is fantastic, including when she played the Queen of England.
4: We are the same age after all.
5: Really?
4: Just 6 months
2: in The Crown.
4: Us.
2: And she's played the Queen a lot, actually. She is the next guest star for the upcoming season of Only Murders in the Building. Olivia Colman will be joining that huge cast, along with Meryl Streep and Selena Gomez.
0: Coming up next, if you feel that you're in a rut, got a couple of ways to get you out of that next.
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2: Ladies, I so enjoyed being with you the other night. We did Girl Talk Tuesday the other night, live from our family room, Murphy, while you were eating dinner.
3: Was Murphy in the background?
2: No, Murphy was in the other room eating dinner. I closed the doors and did that sort of to give you privacy because you weren't feeling well.
4: Oh, well, thank you. I thought you just didn't want me to be in the room. So I'm doing a Facebook Live. See ya.
2: No, you can always pop in. And people love it when you pop in.
4: Yeah.
2: But you were not... popping. So.
4: Yeah, no, I wasn't feeling so great.
2: So, hot. Yeah. So we talked about, and I loved hearing from you, and we're going to share some of these right now, how to get yourself out of a personal funk, out of a rut. Of course, I've been there. And the whole big takeaway was I wanted you to share yours, but action is the cure. Doing something is the way to get yourself out of a personal rut. And it can be something small. It can be getting an iced coffee. It can be watching a funny TV show. Like, you know, I'm watching the SpongeBob episodes whenever possible now.
4: It could be going outside. It could be change your scenery.
2: And so we talked about it. You can go back and still do the replay if you want to watch it. But Melissa, some of these ideas that rolled in, I loved and I wanted to share this. Melissa said, for a rut, getting a haircut always works for me. Feels lighter, which makes me feel better.
4: Hey, whatever works
2: and
4: for you.
2: And from that, I was like, I always feel better after coming back from the nail salon.
4: Yeah.
2: Not that, you know, don't go when you don't need to go. Or do your own nails, you know, just something that makes you feel better. You guys want to jump in on this before I get to comments?
3: I agree with the hair thing. Now, granted, I do my own hair, but I
2: cut your own hair?
3: I just feel good when it's done. Every time I do it, it's just like, yay, I got a new haircut.
2: What do you cut it with?
3: Electric clippers.
2: Oh, okay.
3: And a mirror.
2: Okay. It does
4: really
2: look good.
4: You're using a mirror?
3: Oh, yeah, for the back.
4: Oh, okay. Just double checking.
3: Yeah. I see. I missed it.
2: It's a feeling. And
4: it is a feeling.
3: Yeah.
2: Little ways. We had talked about do something for somebody else. Go spend time with a friend and just, you can roll in there feeling down, which I've done before too, and thinking at least I'm with a person that I can be myself with and talk with. And by the time it's over and I'm leaving, I feel 100% better.
4: Yeah.
2: Angela said, I love to color. Calms me and makes me feel better. Missy said, I'm in a funk right now, trying to dig myself out, going to read these comments.
4: Awesome.
2: I know. Keep it coming. That's on our Instagram and Facebook page.
4: Up next, Jody has three things to know today.
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3: Got another heat advisory today, folks. Air temp near 95, heat index pushing towards 105. Midday through about, I would say, dinner time. That heat advisory, 11 a.m. to 8 p.m. Mostly sunny to partly cloudy skies. 30% chance of an afternoon storm. Tomorrow, upper 80s. Some scattered storms tonight. Same thing tomorrow. Scattered showers, few thunderstorms. Again, upper 80s tomorrow afternoon. And that is your latest WITN First Alert forecast. Now, meteorologist Jim Howard.
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1: Three things to know today.
2: Number one, the U.S. Army has come up with an unusual reenlistment perk, time off to play a video game. This is at Fort Stewart. So they're offering active duty soldiers a four-day pass to play Grand Theft Auto 6 when it comes out this fall. No kidding. It's a highly anticipated game.
3: Four whole
2: the
3: days.
2: First one since 2013, wow. Launches in November. So any soldier in this brigade who re-enlists, does the contract between now and November, gets that special pass, okay? 20 already have chosen to do it. 130 are available, are eligible, I should say. Number two, if you love to play Uno, if you think you're good at it, you know there's an Uno Championship Series coming, a live competition that will stream on Twitch.
3: Oh, wow.
2: In October, events all over the country, and then the final one in Los Angeles. You can watch it. You'll get a front row seat to watch elite Uno players bring it on. And who's there'll be a champion at the end of it.
3: And they're playing for money, too.
2: And that person will win $50,000. I'm thinking, wow. If you're not good enough to go there or you can't do it, at least watch it.
3: Yeah.
2: Get some new tricks. And number three, there is a brand new Marilyn Monroe Barbie to celebrate Marilyn's 100th birthday. It's the Diamonds Are Girls best friend style with the pink gown and the opera gloves. They did this along with the estate of Marilyn Monroe, and it's available now at Amazon, Target, and Walmart.
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1: Follow us on Instagram, even if you don't like the new way that Instagram is written, like the rest of the online world.
0: Oh, you mean like the logo and all that
1: they
0: stuff?
1: They changed it. Yeah, they pulled a Cracker Barrel this week, yeah. And people aren't loving it.
0: You know what? When I saw that, when I first saw that, I'm thinking, am I in a fake place?
1: I thought
0: I was like in a fraudulent place when I saw it.
1: Smart Murphy, no. There's a lot of pushback online. Yeah. We'll see if they go back or stick with it. I'm betting they're going to stick with it.
0: Anyway. Well, I have a question for you, Jody, because this is something that I thought that we agreed on, and you decided to change midstream. Sam, you don't know about this yet.
2: No, that sounds good, though.
0: Yeah. So, Jody went to buy some dog food the other day, and, you know, we're doing the whole fresh pet thing.
3: Oh, yeah.
0: Yeah, because our dogs are older, and we're spoiling.
1: Tender teeth, and they deserve fresh food.
0: And I agree with that. I mean, I stretched out the cheap stuff as long as we could go. No, we never cheaped out on them. It's just they can't do the kibble, the dry dog food anymore as much. And so I noticed there was a pretty substantial price difference between the chicken one and the beef one.
3: Right. To
0: the
3: point,
0: it's
3: that's
0: like
3: right.
0: $10.
3: Yeah.
1: $8.
0: That's, or it's still whatever.
3: You like buying the chicken then?
0: I like buying the chicken because it's less expensive. Honestly, it smells better and it's easier to come out of the package. For whatever reason, that chicken stays pressed together. The beef kind of crumbles a little. Yeah. Anyway.
1: Champ's not complaining.
0: But I was a little surprised because we're having to buy a lot of it. And it's not cheap. And so why not just feed them chicken and save the $10? Because we're buying a box a week. That's $40 a month. That adds up, you know.
1: Okay, so $48 a month.
0: No, I'm saying
1: times.
0: All right, so
1: Okay. Let's
0: use your eight. It's still $32 a month more expensive than if you were to just buy the chicken.
1: It's one box of beef. Just let them have beef once a month.
0: What,
1: how about that?
0: They don't care.
3: Yeah,
0: I really don't.
1: They have taste buds. They do care because now they're spitting out the kibble.
0: Kibble is very different. It's chicken.
3: They're still getting the treat of the fresh, the pet, whatever it's called.
1: Mm-hmm. Okay, I wanted them to have beef just every once in a great while.
0: I just wanted to ask the question.
1: Do you want to eat the same food every night for the rest of your life?
3: He's human.
0: Yeah.
1: So is Champ.
3: Okay.
0: Yeah, but if you read the package, it says it's not fit for human consumption, so you know what I'm saying.
1: Okay.
0: The thing is, we both work for a living, so you know, you've got a vote, and I know that.
1: I do, I was actually the one doing the shopping.
0: Yeah, I just think it would be sensible to do that.
1: Okay, we'll table this for another time.
3: Yeah,
1: how about that?
3: And that's more money for fancy coffees.
1: Okay, don't do that, Sam. And did he ask you?
3: No.
1: Coming up next, your morning pick-me-up.
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2: Morning pick-me-up time. I'm going to tell you a story, but first I want to ask you a question, Murphy.
1: Okay.
2: Would you dig through trash for me if I lost a very valuable piece of jewelry?
1: Yes. You don't think I would?
2: I mean, I think that you would, but I wouldn't want to be around for it.
1: No, it's easy. You buy some of those, what are they, neoprene gloves? What do they call those things? Yeah. You know what I'm saying? Yeah. Yeah, right.
2: Okay. Well, that's good to hear.
1: Sam, would you dig through garbage for Jody?
3: Yeah. Well, for Jody? Well, it depends on the garbage.
2: I'm not asking for you to dig
1: through. Yeah, I absolutely would do that. Now, I might need a mask, too, if it smells bad. I'd probably suit up for this, you know?
2: Yeah.
3: Yeah.
2: So this happened a few weeks ago in New York City. A woman named Suzanne, she had to tell her husband this news. His name is Victor. She accidentally tossed a platinum ring, her ring, into the garbage. And it wasn't just this is a century-old family heirloom ring that he had given her. Wow. This ring had survived the Soviet Union after Victor's great-grandmother snuck it out in her mouth.
1: Wow.
2: Yeah. It's a family heirloom, and she accidentally threw it in.
3: I guess you have to go diving for that.
2: Look, I wear my ring all the time, my wedding band, but I'm a jewelry girl, and I sometimes take it off, even in public places. I don't want harsh abrasive soap on it sometimes. Yeah. Mm-hmm. Things like that. So
1: yeah, I think that's a common
2: thing. I've never tossed it in the garbage, ever, but you can see how it would happen.
1: I've had my ring fly off before.
2: I know. Anyway, she told him this, Victor, and he took action. He's like, we can't let this go. This is an important ring. And so he headed down to the Brooklyn Waste Transfer Station to dig through a staggering 20,000-pound, 100-foot-long pile of rotting garbage. And guess what? Someone saw him doing this. Someone who worked there, sanitation worker, whose name was Javier, stepped in to help. He's like, this is my game. I'm here all the time. And after an hour, Javier spotted the bag, whatever, a little bag. You know, she tossed it and realized it was out in this bag.
3: Yeah.
2: Javier found it.
1: That's unbelievable.
2: Victor took the ring back and he's going to hold it.
1: Yeah, I bet.
2: For their son if he ever wants to get married.
1: Up next, Jody has your Hollywood Outsider.
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9: Got another heat advisory today, folks. Air temp near 95, heat index pushing towards 105, midday through about, I would say, dinner time. That heat advisory, 11 a.m. to 8 p.m. Mostly sunny to partly cloudy skies. 30% chance of an afternoon storm. Tomorrow, upper 80s. Some scattered storms tonight. Same thing tomorrow. Scattered showers, few thunderstorms. Again, upper 80s tomorrow afternoon. And that is your latest WITN First Alert forecast. Now, meteorologist Jim Howard.
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mundane, a masterpiece. 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
2: There is something that is streaming now on Disney Plus and Hulu now, like it dropped yesterday. How fantastic. We didn't even know this was coming, but Jon Favreau, I know you know him. He brought us Iron Man, and he's all involved in Disney and Star Wars. He's fantastic director and actor. Well, he also made the Disney live action Lion King movie in celebration of all things Lion King.
3: Simba, you have forgotten who you are.
4: Yeah.
2: Okay, so while he was getting ready to do the live action Lion King, he was, you know, like in Kenya, filming actual lions, just filming them for his own information.
4: Well, you got to see their movement and all that stuff.
2: And so he kept going, and for 4 years they've been filming. And so now there's a documentary called Lion. It's in four parts. It's about a real lion cub, and it follows him. And when I tell you, it's beautiful. It's unbelievably beautiful. The meerkats are there. The zebra running. It's all there. The mama lion.
4: But it's live action documentary.
2: It's a live action documentary, you know, from the time this little cub is born until does he become king.
4: Oh. Uh-huh.
2: It's a live action documentary on Disney Plus and Hulu today in four parts. It is called Lion. You hear that? That's the little cub trying to roar. I'm telling you. Called Lion.
4: Coming up next, going to hear from you
2: on whether shopping is or is not a hobby.
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0: lobby.
1: Okay, that's pretty good.
2: That's funny.
1: Amy.
2: Okay, that's funny. That's good, Amy.
0: Yeah.
2: Your comments rolling in on this, because I definitely think it's a hobby of mine. It calls to me sometimes, even when I'm not shopping for anything in particular. I like to look.
1: Yeah. I mean, like I was saying, look, a hobby is something that you just enjoy doing spare time.
2: And correct.
1: Pam says it's a dangerous hobby with me.
2: Yeah.
1: ... Joshua says, I'm not your intended demographic, but as a guy, I consider shopping a hobby. My mother and I go to retail therapy all the time.
2: Oh,
1: smiley face.
2: Sweet.
1: Best memory is shopping and then eating out someplace. Hey, I'm with you on that, Joshua. I'm a shopper too, so I don't think it's just a gal thing.
2: I do kind of like, though, sometimes for it to be girly or just me or girlfriends or it's my favorite way to shop. No offense, Murph.
1: Jackie says, I could wander for hours with a smiley face. I love the way she spells her name, by the way. J-A-C-C-I.
2: That's cute. Christy said, I like to go just be out sometimes, meaning just go. I do that too. Like something's calling to me. I don't know what it is. And then I'll have nothing to show for the time and sometimes don't buy anything.
0: Yeah. That's true, because there's times I'll go to TJ Maxx or whatever and just walk with no intention of buying anything. I just want to see what's up.
2: I know. You might miss something.
0: Exactly.
1: Especially on that crowded counter in the corner with everything on discount.
2: Clearance. Catherine said, no, I consider it a chore. I do consider grocery shopping a hobby because I love to grocery shop. That's opposite.
0: Yeah.
2: Grocery shopping is a chore to me. And Daphne said, no, but it can be an adventure. It's not a hobby, but an adventure. Thrifting to find something cool to decorate a room or finding the right outfit for an event is fun. Thank you, ladies and Joshua and guys. We love hearing from you.
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9: Got another heat advisory today, folks. Air temp near 95, heat index pushing towards 105. Midday through about, I would say, dinner time. That heat advisory, 11 a.m. to 8 p.m. Mostly sunny to partly cloudy skies. 30% chance of an afternoon storm tomorrow.

0: Tomorrow, upper 80s. Some scattered storms tonight. Same thing tomorrow. Scattered showers, few thunderstorms. Again, upper 80s tomorrow afternoon. And that is your latest WITN First Alert forecast. Now, meteorologist Jim Howard.
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1: Here's three things to know today.
2: Number one, Publix grocery stores quietly ending one of the great sources of, grocery store tension. Their 10-item limit on the express lane is gone. They took those signs down that says 10 or less, and they replaced them just with signs that just say express. They've tested it, and they're rolling it out to their 1,400 stores.
3: Leave it up to us for interpretation.
2: Their explanation is that they want their people to move to help people in the express line based on how complicated the cart is, not how many things are in it, making the express lane a judgment call at Publix. Number two, preseason week two starts tonight, and we are talking football. Raiders at the Texans. We've got the Niners at the Chargers. Friday, you've got Jets and the Steelers, Panthers and Jaguars, and then Saturday is nuts. 10 games. Whoa. Starting midday Saturday all the way to like 10 at night. Preseason football.
3: College football next week yet.
2: Correct. And number three, there's an Ohio kid who turned 18 at midnight this week. He went to a gas station with a friend, and because he's 18, he bought a lottery ticket because he could.
3: Yeah.
2: He did it as a joke. He bought a $20 scratch off, and what do you think happened? Ooh.
3: He won.
2: He won $10,000.
3: Oh, happy birthday.
2: And he also said that he's going to plan to put it toward a vehicle.
1: You're in the know. Three things to know today.
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1: We're a world of overthinkers. How many people do you know overthink things?
0: I'm one of them. Uh-huh. If I don't stop myself, I'm getting better at it.
1: Sam has a sticky note on his laptop that says, what does it say?
2: Slow down.
1: Slow down. Stop thinking. I love that you have that. It's a reminder for yourself.
3: Yeah, if I make sure that I look at it.
1: Okay. Has it worked when you've done that?
3: At times I have, yes. I look at it and it makes me stop and take a breath.
1: Well, shout out to you for doing that because you're sort of giving yourself a little boundary, you know, a little self-help there because you know you overthink. I came across something and it's one of these rules, Murphy. I don't know why everything has to have a name with it. You know, like the 80-20 rule, whatever.
0: Well, it helps you remember. That's why.
1: Okay.
0: If you don't, otherwise, it's just you just talk about it.
1: This is
0: that's
1: called
0: the way the brain works, actually.
1: This is called the 6-30 rule. Can you see where I'm going?
0: Okay.
1: So yeah, I know. See?
0: We've already got 80-20.
1: You're exhausted with this is what it's called. But it's a great idea, and you don't have to call it anything. The 6:30 rule means there's a designated, and you can pick your time. If it's 5:30, if it's 5 or 6 p.m., this is in the evening. Uh-huh. The rule is that's the cutoff of you overthinking and worrying about things for the day. When that time comes, let it all go, as we are supposed to do anyway, right? And know that those things that you're overthinking, work problems, you know, things you're trying to tackle, projects,
0: right,
1: they will be there in the morning. And if you let them go, maybe you will approach them with a fresh brain the next time you approach them.
0: Well, and the key to that is knowing that, okay, this really isn't an emergency right now,
1: right,
0: that it can wait. Right. The other version that I heard about that years ago and realized most of this advice these days is a, which is great because it needs to be repackaged because we tend to gloss over the advice. It used to be called the trouble tree. There was a guy that called it the trouble tree, that when he would pull in his driveway, he would mentally toss all those things from the day onto the trouble tree.
1: Yeah.
0: And then he would go in, enjoy his time with his family, do his night, do it, whatever. And then, and then when he'd leave in the morning, he'd pick it back up.
1: Pick it back from the tree.
3: Still sitting there.
0: Right.
1: Right, right. And that visual
0: can
1: helps people understand it.
0: It helped him because every time he pulled into his driveway, he remembered, okay,
1: there's the
0: drop
1: tree.
0: It here. Yeah.
1: So what do you like, the tree or the 6:30 rule, Sam?
3: I like the tree because it's visual.
1: Sweet.
3: Because you're going to see the tree every day. So, and that's going to remind you.
1: Right. And it also lets your at home time, at evening time, less difficult for you, more family, or just enjoyable.
0: You need to restore during that time.
1: Yes. Yeah. Okay. 6:30 rule or trouble tree?
0: Coming up, Sam is the food dude.
3: Yeah, we have a new frozen food that contains your full daily allowance of protein.
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10: Another heat advisory today, folks. Air temp near 95, heat index pushing towards 105. Midday through about, I would say, dinner time. That heat advisory, 11 a.m. to 8 p.m. Mostly sunny to partly cloudy skies, 30% chance of an afternoon storm. Tomorrow, upper 80s, some scattered storms tonight. Same thing tomorrow, scattered showers, few thunderstorms. Again, upper 80s tomorrow afternoon. And that is your latest WITN First Alert forecast. Now, meteorologist Jim Howard.
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3: Big news this week from the mouth of Taylor Sheridan, who gave the world Yellowstone and Dutton Ranch and
4: 1923.
3: Another spinoff in his world that he had, that was announced a couple of years back, was the Four Sixes Ranch. And everybody's been asking about it ever since. And so this week on a podcast, he said, look, there was never going to be one. Not really. Don't know why the announcement, but he said he would never fictionalize that ranch. He bought the Four Sixes Ranch in 2020. It's a working ranch. He's like, real people live there. They raise their families there. They do that job for a living. He's not going to turn somebody's, you know, life into a soap opera. Meanwhile, he's got plenty going on.
4: Yeah, don't forget the Madison, too.
3: Oh, the Madison, correct.
4: Yeah.
3: Dutton Ranch has a second season. Marshalls is coming back in October to CBS. So he's got plenty in the world of Yellowstone. Remember the movie Coraline? Well, the creators of that stop-motion movie have come up with another one called Wildwood.
5: They took my brother.
3: Story of a baby who was taken, and then the sister searching for him. And the trailer is out now. It is beautiful. Mm-hmm. It's more beautiful than a real action.
4: Tearjerker.
3: It looks like a serious story. It'll be in theaters. You can see it on the big screen October 23rd.
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0: Jody's already said earlier that she's having a girls' weekend traveling. It's going to be a shopping weekend, which is always interesting.
1: We shop, we eat, and drink.
0: You were talking about how, you know, hanging out with friends when you're shopping, sometimes it's easy. Well, our friend June loves to say, you deserve it. You should get it. If you're on the fence about buying something and then you
1: she's
0: may or may
1: actually,
0: not buy it.
1: She's very honest. It's a very communicative experience because I also once was about to buy a pair of shoes, and she's awesome to shop with because she pointed out to me, these are going to drive you crazy because that little lip is bothering your heel. And she was right.
0: So you get both sides.
1: She'll
0: That's
1: talk
0: good.
1: Me out of it too. But when she's talking you into something, she's very convincing.
0: Well, you know, I'm very susceptible to that, as
1: yes.
0: Jody can tell you, which I don't know if that's unusual for a guy or not.
1: No.
0: I am easily talked into things because, yeah. I mean, I'm the typical consumer. Mm-hmm. If you put an ad or something in front of me and it looks that exciting, I'm on board.
2: Yeah.
1: I think you like the thrill of the find. Murphy is just as much of a consumer as I am. He just doesn't go shopping like I do.
0: But you do deter me also. You will say, do we really not? So it's helpful. But like, there's a little area that Jody envisions as being this nice sitting area. And she saw this little piece.
1: In our home.
0: Yeah, at Costco.
2: Yeah.
0: And she's like, man, I really think I would like for it to be there. And she shows me a picture. Well, I'm immediately on board. I'm
1: like, let's go buy
0: let's
1: it.
0: Let's go see it. I want to go see it. It looks great.
1: And
0: you
1: I'm
0: know?
1: Like, whoa. Right. You got to go sit in it. You got to touch it.
2: Yeah.
1: You know, you need to think about the price. You know, talking about us being loving shopping, you know, we're not money bags here.
0: No,
1: not
0: at all.
1: To things.
0: No, you're right, exactly. And look, most people aren't money bags. It doesn't mean you're not susceptible to wanting to buy something.
1: Yeah.
0: Hence
1: consumerism.
0: Credit. You know, but anyway, I'm pretty easily swayed.
1: Yeah.
0: What about you, Sam?
1: You're more frugal.
2: I'm more frugal, and the where I have weakness is online. If I go to a store, I'm more likely to walk away from it.
0: Really?
1: Oh, I see.
0: Okay.
2: Yeah, but online, I mean, you know my TikTok problem.
1: Yes.
2: I go online and I see it and it's like, oh, I got to have this.
1: Right.
2: And then I'll order it.
1: And 90% of online shopping is done in bed at night.
2: Yeah. And
0: makes sense.
2: About 90% of the stuff I bought online,
1: in bed
2: I should
1: at
2: not
1: night.
2: Have bought it.
1: Aw.
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4: Got another heat advisory today, folks. Air temp near 95, heat index pushing towards 105. Midday through about, I would say, dinner time. That heat advisory, 11 a.m. to 8 p.m. Mostly sunny to partly cloudy skies. 30% chance of an afternoon storm. Tomorrow, upper 80s. Some scattered storms tonight. Same thing tomorrow. Scattered showers, few thunderstorms. Again, upper 80s tomorrow afternoon. And that is your latest WITN First Alert forecast. Now, meteorologist Jim Howard.
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2: Three things to know today.
3: Number one, there's a new study out of Johns Hopkins, and it's a big deal, meaning the takeaway is the tape measure may beat the bathroom scale for how healthy you are. They tested thousands of people over years and years, and they found that where your fat sits on your body matters as much as what the scale says. So you can be a completely normal weight.
4: Yeah.
3: But if you have a large waist, if you carry your, you know, fat in your belly, that is not healthy for you, and you're more likely to have a heart disease risk. So it's the tape measure, not the scale.
4: And your shirts don't fit as well either.
3: Oh, and talk to your doctor about that if it concerns you. Number two, Prince Harry and Meghan Markle heading back to Britain with little Archie and Lilibet. I'm sorry, Prince Archie and Princess Lilibet.
4: Yeah.
3: Because they're starting school in the UK in September.
4: Oh.
3: So they're leaving America so their kids can go to school there.
4: They don't want them to go here?
3: I guess they don't want him to go here. King Charles is apparently fine with it because it's his grandchildren, right? But they're not moving back into a royal residence.
4: Yeah.
3: Which, I mean, I guess it's because they said, hey, I don't want to be royal anymore.
4: Yeah.
3: And number three, Disneyland tightening the rules on Tiana's Bayou Adventure. Riders are ignoring the rules that are posted. Well, kids, especially a 13-year-old boy climbed out of his log near a 50-foot drop, and he fell into the water. And this one goes at high speeds without traditional lap bars.
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1: We're a world of overthinkers. How many people do you know overthink things?
0: I'm one of them. Uh-huh. If I don't stop myself, I'm getting better at it.
1: Sam has a sticky note on his laptop that says, what does it say?
2: Slow down.
1: Slow down. Stop thinking. I love that you have that. It's a reminder for yourself.
2: Yeah, if I make sure that I look at it.
1: Okay. Has it worked when you've done that?
2: At times I have, yes. I look at it and it makes me stop and take a breath.
1: Well, shout out to you for doing that because you're sort of giving yourself a little boundary, you know, a little self-help there because you know you overthink. I came across something, and it's one of these rules, Murphy. I don't know why everything has to have a name with it, you know, like the 80-20 rule, whatever.
0: Well, it helps you remember. That's why.
1: Okay.
0: If you don't, otherwise, it's just you just talk about it.
1: This is
0: That's
1: called
0: the way the brain works, actually.
1: This is called the 6-30 rule. Can you see where I'm going?
0: Okay.
1: Well, yeah, I know. See?
0: We've already got 80-20.
1: Exhausted with this is what it's called. But it's a great idea, and you don't have to call it anything. The 6:30 rule means there's a designated, and you can pick your time. If it's 5:30, if it's 5 or 6 p.m., this is in the evening. Uh-huh. The rule is that's the cutoff of you overthinking and worrying about things for the day. When that time comes, let it all go, as we are supposed to do anyway, right? And know that those things that you're overthinking, work problems, you know, things you're trying to tackle, projects,
0: right,
1: they will be there in the morning. And if you let them go, maybe you will approach them with a fresh brain the next time you approach them.
0: Well, the key to that is knowing that, okay, this really isn't an emergency right now,
1: right,
0: that it can wait. Right. The other version that I heard about that years ago, and realized most of this advice these days is a, which is great because it needs to be repackaged because we tend to gloss over the advice. It used to be called the trouble tree. There was a guy that called it the trouble tree, that when he would pull in his driveway, he would mentally toss all those things from the day onto the trouble tree.
1: Yeah.
0: And then he would go in, enjoy his time with his family, do his night, do it, whatever. And then when he'd leave in the morning, he'd pick it back up
1: from the tree.
2: He's still sitting there.
0: Right.
1: Right, right. And that visual
0: can
1: helps
0: help
1: people understand it.
0: It helped him because every time he pulled into his driveway, he remembered, okay,
1: there's the
0: drop
1: tree.
0: It here. Yeah.
1: So what do you like, the tree or the 6:30 rule, Sam?
2: I like the tree because it's visual.
1: Sweet.
2: Because you're going to see the tree every day, and that's going to remind you.
1: Right. And it also lets your at-home time, at evening time, be less difficult for you, more family, or just enjoyable.
0: You need to restore during that time.
1: Yes. Yeah. Okay. 6:30 rule or trouble tree?
0: Coming up, Sam is the food dude.
2: Yeah, we have a new frozen food that contains your full daily allowance of protein.
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6: Got another heat advisory today, folks. Air temp near 95, heat index pushing towards 105, midday through about, I would say, dinner time. That heat advisory, 11 a.m. to 8 p.m. Mostly sunny to partly cloudy skies, 30% chance of an afternoon storm. Tomorrow, upper 80s. Some scattered storms tonight, same thing tomorrow. Scattered showers, few thunderstorms. Again, upper 80s tomorrow afternoon. And that is your latest WITN First Alert forecast. Now, meteorologist Jim Howard.
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2: Big news this week from the mouth of Taylor Sheridan, who gave the world Yellowstone and Dutton Ranch and
3: 1923.
2: Another spinoff in his world that he had, that was announced a couple of years back, was the Four Sixes Ranch. And everybody's been asking about it ever since. And so this week on a podcast, he said, look, there was never going to be one. Not really. Don't know why the announcement, but he said he would never fictionalize that ranch. He bought the Four Sixes Ranch in 2020. It's a working ranch. He's like, real people live there. They raise their families there. They do that job for a living. He's not going to turn somebody's, you know, life into a soap opera. Meanwhile, he's got plenty going on.
3: Yeah, don't forget the Madison, too.
2: Oh, the Madison, correct.
3: Yeah.
2: Dutton Ranch has a second season. Marshalls is coming back in October to CBS. So he's got plenty in the world of Yellowstone. Remember the movie Coraline? Well, the creators of that stop-motion movie have come up with another one called Wildwood.
1: They took my brother.
2: Story of a baby who was taken and then the sister searching for him. And the trailer is out now. It is beautiful. Mm-hmm. It's more beautiful than a real action.
3: Tearjerker.
2: It looks like a serious story. It'll be in theaters. You can see it on the big screen October 23rd.
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0: Jody's already said earlier that she's having a girls' weekend, traveling. It's going to be a shopping weekend, which is always interesting.
1: We shop, we eat, and drink.
0: You were talking about how, you know, hanging out with friends when you're shopping, sometimes it's easy. Well, our friend June loves to say, you deserve it. You should get it. If you're on the fence about buying something, and then you may or may not buy it.
1: She's very honest. It's a very communicative experience, because I also once was about to buy a pair of shoes, and she's awesome to shop with, because she pointed out to me, these are going to drive you crazy because that little lip is bothering your heel. And she was right.
0: So you get both sides.
1: She'll
0: That's
1: talk
0: good.
1: Me out of it too. But when she's talking you into something, she's very convincing.
0: Well, you know, I'm very susceptible to that, as
1: yes.
0: Jody can tell you, which I don't know if that's unusual for a guy or not.
1: No.
0: I am easily talked into things because I mean, sadly, I am the I'm the typical consumer. Mm-hmm. If you put an ad or something in front of me and it looks that exciting, I'm on board.
2: Yeah.
1: I think you like the thrill of the find. Murphy is just as much of a consumer as I am. He just doesn't go shopping like I do.
0: But you do deter me also. You will say, do we really not? So it's helpful. But like, there's a little area that Jody envisions as being this nice sitting area. And she saw this little
1: in
0: piece.
1: Our home.
0: Yeah, at Costco.
2: Yeah.
0: And she's like, I really think I would like for it to be there. And she shows me a picture. Well, I'm immediately on board. I'm
1: like, let's go
0: see it. I want to go see it. It looks great.
1: And you know? I'm like, whoa. Right. You got to go sit in it. You got to touch it.
2: Yeah.
1: You know, you need to think about the price. You know, talking about us being loving shopping, you know, we're not money bags here.
0: No, not at all. No, you're right, exactly. And look, most people.

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1: In
0: I should not
1: night.
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6: Got another heat advisory today, folks. Air temp near 95, heat index pushing towards 105. Midday through about, I would say, dinner time. That heat advisory, 11 a.m. to 8 p.m. Mostly sunny to partly cloudy skies. 30% chance of an afternoon storm. Tomorrow, upper 80s. Some scattered storms tonight. Same thing tomorrow. Scattered showers, few thunderstorms. Again, upper 80s tomorrow afternoon. And that is your latest WITN First Alert forecast. Now, meteorologist Jim Howard.
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1: Three things to know today.
2: Number one, there's a new study out of Johns Hopkins, and it's a big deal, meaning the takeaway is the tape measure may beat the bathroom scale for how healthy you are. They tested thousands of people over years and years, and they found that where your fat sits on your body matters as much as what the scale says. So you can be a completely normal weight.
3: Yeah.
2: But if you have a large waist, if you carry your, you know, fat in your belly, that is not healthy for you, and you're more likely to have a heart disease risk. So it's the tape measure, not the scale.
3: And your shirts don't fit as well either.
2: Oh, and talk to your doctor about that if it concerns you. Number two, Prince Harry and Meghan Markle heading back to Britain with little Archie and Lilibet. I'm sorry, Prince Archie and Princess Lilibet.
3: Yeah.
2: Because they're starting school in the UK in September.
3: Oh.
2: So they're leaving America so their kids can go to school there.
3: They don't want them to go here?
2: I guess they don't want them to go here. King Charles is apparently fine with it because it's his grandchildren, right? But they're not moving back into a royal residence.
3: Yeah.
2: Which, I mean, I guess it's because they said, hey, I don't want to be royal anymore.
3: Yeah.
2: And number three, Disneyland tightening the rules on Tiana's Bayou Adventure. Riders are ignoring the rules that are posted. Well, kids, especially a 13-year-old boy, climbed out of his log near a 50-foot drop, and he fell into the water. And this one goes at high speeds without traditional lap bars.
1: You're up to date. Three things to know today.
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Got a couple concert dates to let you know about. For one of those, you could win some free tickets. That'll be coming up before the end of the hour. In the meantime, music from Pink. It's Try. 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

0: 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Jeff Hackett on your Thursday afternoon. Temperature-wise, according to our TV affiliates at WITN, feeling like it's felt pretty much all week long. Temperatures into the mid-90s. Once again, the feel-like temperature this afternoon getting up to around 107 degrees. Better chance of rain into Friday. The heat index, yeah, it's going to be up there, but anywhere between 60 to 70% chances of possibly some stormy weather. Not anything severe, though, so that's something to kind of keep in mind as we get closer and closer to the weekend weather. We'll keep you posted. Oh, a little bit cooler, by the way. Friday and Saturday, highs in the upper 80s. Can't wait. More music set to go. We got Somber. We got Coldplay on the way. And information about a couple concerts that you might want to win tickets to. Till then, some details at magic1033.com. We'll talk to you about that soon. It's Magic.
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Keep listening throughout the weekend, and you're bound to hear it. That's all I'm going to say for now. Kelly Clarkson, it's Magic.

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0: 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Going to be giving away tickets for an evening with James Taylor and his all-star band, September 15th in Wilmington. That's going to be happening all next week during the noon hour. And also letting you know that we have got Jonas Brothers concert tickets for their show coming up October 1st in Raleigh. Just kind of working through some details on that right now, but pretty soon we will have more to let you know. And if you want to go to one show or the other, by all means, visit our website for details, magic1033.com. I think there's some up there already. Till then, more music, Taylor Swift, no doubt, and a whole lot more as we get into the 1 o'clock hour. Keep it here. It's Magic.
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0: Music from the R&B duo Casey and JoJo from their debut album Love Always, which came out in 1997. The song's called All My Life. 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Pretty soon we'll be getting into the 5 o'clock hour. Music from Alicia Keys and the birthday girl, Madonna. More on that coming up. Here's Bruce Hornsby and The Range. All inside, all your favorites from the 80s, 90s, and early 2000s. It's the Magic Throwback Tracks. It's magic.
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0: 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In the mix before that, it was Madonna, who is officially 68 now. She commemorated her birthday by incorporating a few of her favorite things in the big celebration that happened recently. She shared a number of photos from her birthday on Instagram saying that, quote, "It's my birthday. Eat, pray, love, drink, dance, break plates. Thank you, God." Well, the birthday party pictures gave fans a glimpse of Madonna's festivities on her birthday, including photos of the pop star dressed to the nines in a floral dress featuring intricate sequin embroideries and a whole lot of other things. Hey, it's Madonna. Now, among those snapshots, she also snapped pictures of an adorable activity, and that was feeding cats. Because when it comes to celebrating birthdays Madonna style, there's always room for a little dancing, a little chaos, and yeah, even feeding cats. Well, another rumor on the way from the band Journey. Yeah, possibly another Steve Perry reunion. Well, can I take that with a grain of salt? Just listen to their music here in the meantime. They're on the way. Belle Biv DeVoe, they're next. It's the Throwback Tracks. It's Magic.
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0: Vanessa Carlton on ENC's Home for Murphy, Sam, and Jody. They'll be here tomorrow morning, 6 a.m., getting you ready for your weekend. 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It's Hackett. Something to look forward to next month, September 17th. Something the Greenville Women's League call one of their most meaningful events, an annual event, the Bingo for Breast Cancer, taking place on Thursday, September 17th at Rock Springs Center in Greenville. This is going to be the 22nd year of them hosting this fundraiser. Every dollar raised directly supports Gardeners for Hope. That's a local nonprofit providing economic relief to breast cancer relief patients. 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Bingo for Breast Cancer, again, happening Thursday, September 17th at Rock Springs Center in Greenville. Maybe see you there. Making our way through your workday Thursday afternoon, Bruno Mars set to go. Here's Katy Perry. 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

0: Michael Jackson, it's Thriller, Magic 103.3 and 95.5. Hearing that song reminds me that, yeah, my wife has pretty much got the whole house decorated for, well, you know what happens on October 31st. Yeah, she starts in July getting things out of the attic and the garage, and not too long after that, hey, it's almost done. It's Hackett, and something I thought was almost done was giving away James Taylor concert tickets, but all of a sudden, we got more. Gonna start on Monday to be giving those away over the air the same way we did last week. Just be the 13th caller when I give you the cue to call at 252-635-1033 for tickets to his show September 15th in Wilmington. All the details, as they were before, on our website, magic1033.com. Oh, and keep this in mind, too. Jonas Brothers concert tickets for you to win for their October 1st show. More details on that on the way. Keep it here. Right now, not too far away, your chance to get out of the office or workplace. That's because 5 o'clock, sooner than you think, it will be here. Salt and Peppa, set to go. It's Pink. She's next. It's Magic.
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0: There's LMFAO on Magic 103.3 and 95.5, and I know hearing that song, yeah, I know you've got your weekend in mind. My name's Hackett. Before we get there, just a reminder that August is National Back to School Month, and my family and I, among many, many other families, this week have been taking part in school visits, basically going to the whatever school they're going to be attending in the fall here in Eastern North Carolina, getting to meet their teachers, getting to see their classrooms, getting to find out more about programs that they can get going, athletics, other programs, other fun stuff. Please be aware that all these kids are going to be out and about beginning next week. If they haven't begun already, please be careful. Please be safe. Be safer, actually, when you drive, because not only school buses, but other transportation means to get your kids, our kids, to and from school, safe and sound. That's the bottom line. Till then, music from Ella Langley and U2 on the way next. Keep it right here. It's Magic.
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2: How are you doing, Eastern North Carolina? It's your man, DJ Chaos, with the Curtis Media Group. Here with Big Time Wayne. Wayne, what's another mistake people make after a car accident?
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0: 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It's Hackett, hoping you keep us on as you make your way out of the office or workplace, because there's just a few minutes to go until that, and then 24 hours until you get into your weekend. What do you got in mind already? If you're not sure, maybe you don't even know yet. Maybe just what I said sparked some ideas. Either way, according to our TV affiliates at WITN, they're saying it's going to be a little bit cooler getting in tomorrow and Saturday with highs in the upper 80s, maybe better chance of rain. I'm just saying, maybe a different forecast than we've had all weekend long so far. I'm all for that. Keep it here. Taylor Swift, Sam Smith on the way. We'll talk again soon. It's Magic.
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4: Good Thursday afternoon from the WITN Newsroom. I'm Dave Jordan. Coming up tonight, there will be no Sunday early voting this fall in at least two Eastern Carolina counties after decisions by the North Carolina State Board of Elections. The state board is deciding some 20 county early voting plans as they were not unanimous when county boards voted on them. Craven County Democrats wanted early voting on Sunday, October 18th, but Republicans were opposed. The state board, which is made up of three Republican members and two Democrats, decided not to have that Sunday for early voting. Greene County Democrats wanted early voting on Sunday, October 25th, while Republicans did not. As in Craven County, the vote there, the state board voted 3-2 in favor of no Sunday voting. The state board is also deciding early voting plans in Lenoir and Pitt counties. And fire officials say an electrical malfunction sparked flames at a Williamston used car dealership at 502 Washington Street around 6:45 p.m. yesterday. The building has heavy fire and smoke damage on its front side, but officials say firefighters were able to protect a large portion of the building, so it is considered salvageable. Those stories and your first alert forecast when we see you tonight at 5, 5:30, and 6.
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The annual Tunnel to Towers 5K run in Swansboro is Saturday, September 19th. 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

0: 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Tonight's Delilah's Dilemma is from Anita, who says, I have a dilemma and I need guidance. A year after my divorce, I found an old friend from high school. We started meeting and going out. Everything was wonderful. We did so much together. We bought a home and had a lot of fun. About 5 years ago, I noticed a difference in the way he was acting. So this has been going on for 5 years. He started receiving phone calls in the middle of the night and disappeared for hours. He was meeting up with an old friend, but said nothing was going on. I have been sleeping in the spare bedroom ever since. He works second shift, so we don't see each other very much, only on weekends. I've told him several times that it is over between us, but he just won't leave. I really feel that I need to separate from him in order to get on with my life. I can't leave because I live next door to my parents. My father just passed, so I'm caring for my mother now. What can I do to get this weight off my shoulders and the tension out of this home? I feel the tension as soon as he comes home. There is nothing to our relationship anymore, and I would like to move on and enjoy my life. I hope to hear from you soon, from Anita. Anita, I will have my words for you coming up next. You're listening to Delilah.
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0: 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Sometimes the right song says everything. 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
1: I could stay awake just to hear.

0: evening. Welcome. Welcome, my friend, to your Throwback Thursday night, throwing back 20 years ago tonight. 20 years ago. My son, Sonny. Remember little Sonny, who I used to tuck into bed every night on the radio? 20 years ago, he and his wife, Riley, got married. He has stayed married to the same person longer than I ever have. And together they have raised 4 beautiful children. One is a young adult. One will be a young adult next month, turns 18. And then 2 still in high school. So happy anniversary. Happy anniversary. Happy anniversary. Happy anniversary. Happy anniversary. If you are celebrating a 20-year anniversary, a 10-year anniversary, you get the happy anniversary song. If you are celebrating a birthday tonight, if you are celebrating the fact that the kids go back to school next week, call me, tell me, and I will celebrate with you. You're listening to Delilah.
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0: 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In a moment, I'm going to talk with a young man who has a shining penny for a mama, and we're going to play a sweet song for her. 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